stepped off of the tallest sail. For all the love he left below in the waves, he made his peace with letting go. 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The one the lighthouse left alone

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0: 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There's little time to think of those things that people would like to have remain private.
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1: Getting caught up in the circus-like atmosphere, feeling less responsible to conventional ethical practices.

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Am I awake? I feel like you are someone that I've known before, but I've never been this happy. My memory is poor, more than mates. Oh, I think this could be

So we're just lovers, like no others. It's ours just to have until I find.